0: two, three, four.
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3: It's the news.

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Police, a man said the joint was shut. All the brothers getting busted outside. Undercover officer reading them the rights. A one-way ticket for your prison bound. 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So

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Are you kidding me? Are you getting this? Look at this. Aaron and cut. That's what happens when you work with couples. Oh my gosh. I'm out of here. Woo! Didn't know we were making a porno.

0: 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Vietata la tristezza, radio la voce.
1: Hey Bernadette, what's that sound I hear? That's what? Splashing. But what's that dance you're doing?

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